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1: So my 544-1060. 158 eastbound on Chihuahua, Echo Echo Zulu 478 Alpha.
2: The IAV East,

Summit 599, 1060. 5 on 40 westbound, local uniform 04 5 Delta Victor.

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0: 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Go ahead.
1: One 5480 eastbound on local 0 Whiskey 7 Charlie Victor.
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0: 157 traffic. B-158 ID eastbound to 44 Alpha 70 for Juliet Tango. Could you start me another?
1: 158 I-80 eastbound. Copy.

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K-40 Jefferson. P-Bell 160 on IA westbound on Tango 364 Romeo Echo.

0: 1K28. Advising on a welfare check. Looks like it's going to be in the area of 591 Hennepin Frontage Road. Snubble, hard crash notification, it's not moving.
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0: 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I'll be en route to the shuttle. 1 mile, beginning mileage 080.
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1: 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I'm probably fairly close.
3: 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J40, so if I, she'll head that way as well. She said she's fairly close. J87, when you get a moment, can we?

0: on that 587-1060. 6 on 40 eastbound with Oregon 224. Quebec, Yankee X-ray.
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0: Sí, pues. Everything's good for here. It looks like somebody put their phone on top of their car and it fell off.
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0: Battalion Chief 3, Engine 42, Ambulance 41, South Summit Fire, Wildland Fire, 24, Muir Lake Highway. Battalion Chief 3, Engine 42, Ambulance 41, South Summit Fire, on fire 2.
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2: Copy. One K-28. Call 193 Lima, the wildlife problem. We are attempting to get a hold of wildlife, however, we have not had any luck yet.

0: Harmony units in the area of 8 on 40 westbound for an ETL on an unsafe vehicle.
1: Leave me off, so I'll try and find it.
0: There's going to be a silver Infinity possible registration of 5, entry 4, Hotel Romeo. The car is shaking and is unsafe for the road, going 75 miles an hour. Going to be headed westbound.
2: We're on 40.
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1: Happy to know them. Call 9194. I'll be en route. Have fire advised though, because they're going to be there long before I will.

0: I went from Battalion 3.
1: Battalion 3, go ahead.
0: I'm en route to this brush fire up Mirror Lake Highway. Has the Forest Service been notified on this? I copy. Could you alert them to this?
1: Five, four, four, security check. Copy.
2: No, three. Five, eight, seven, go three.

0: Okay, one on two. Can I get my case number?
1: 1-866. Again, 21866.
0: Battalion 3.
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0: Been route to this brush fire.
3: We just have one unit en route as of right now.
0: Also had someone get a hold of Forest Service as well to let them have them respond as well. Are you going to want a vehicle, brush truck from Park City or just Battalion 3?
3: You can send a brush truck is all from Park City.

0: somewhat from Q4 on. We just have a single call on the fire up on 150.
1: 911 with this information, with the best description that they could give us as they were driving down from the Upper Falls Overlook. They didn't have an exact location. We have not received any additional calls.
0: Copy that.
2: Medic Engine 38 en route, Solomir.
1: Medic Engine 38, you're going to be responding to 3700 Solomir Drive. This will be for a flow alarm. The point of activation was zone 84 for a water flow descripted alarm that came in four times between 1934 and 1935. RP is pending.
2: Copy.
3: Press 641 from Battalion 3.
2: Go Battalion 3.
3: I'm not going to commit myself. I'm not going to commit myself or a brush truck an hour up on the Mirror Lake Highway, especially if the Forest Service is going to be responding. We're going to go available.
2: Press 641 copies.
1: Q401.
0: Been in contact with 3 Alpha 401 Bravo. He's going to go ahead and go check out that smoke scare on 150. We can cancel all other units.
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5: Alpha 401 Bravo with Forest Service, they're going to head up there and investigate the possible fire. They've canceled all of their units at this time.
6: Center 361, negative contact from 8 on 40 to Kimball's, clear.

Tom Medic Engine 38 has arrived. Solomir, we're a large two-story house, nothing showing. We'll be out to investigate. This will be Solomir Command.

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0: So this was a false alarm just called in by the alarm company.
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37, engine 35. You're going to be responding to 120 Crestview Drive. This is going to be for a 56-year-old male. The caller stated he passed out and hit his head while we were collecting additional information. They stated that they did not want medical. We advised we would pass along the information.

0: 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Eastbound I-80 at 145 West Wyoming 4, Papa 9390.
1: 145 eastbound.

Summit from engine 35. 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We'll continue in and advise when we make patient contact.

Bravo, 3 Alpha, 4-1 Bravo. You can show me arrive in the area. We'll be looking for the reported fire. Nothing showing at this time.

Three Lima. They can probably start by phone.

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1: Can you copy 207 Lima traffic hazard 162 westbound for a kayak in the line of travel?

0: 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Assign it to me.
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2: 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I'll take it.

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1: You can show 3 Alpha 401 Bravo clear of Highway 150. There was no fire found.

0: A16. 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He is now on the line stating his daughter is back and trying to break into the house.
1: Three seven from my call. Over here.
0: My copy, thank you.

3K37 caller advised she's going to be approximately 5'3", slim, white female wearing a white jacket, white shirt, and jeans. Stated that he is currently yelling at her to stop pulling on the door, and she's on foot, no vehicle, still at the residence at this time.

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1: Just being across from the PD. Copy.
2: K-37, right?
0: Three K-12, RF.

323, so are you still on the line with the complainant? 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

0: One ten, everyone. I show you as assigned to the citizen assist that Park City's on, or are you meaning to be on that? Copy. Would one of you be available to talk to MCOT real quick? They're needing additional information. Copy. Can you just copy call notes on 210 Lima, Category 1? And the Heber Sundowns area for suicidal subject.
1: I copy.

0: some of 361. Was there any reason they thought he was headed to Sundance?
1: That's unknown. This is just per his brother. No further at this time. It's all coming in from DPS. We can try and do a LPR hit to see if it's been in the area.
0: Sitting on 40.

Engine 33, water emergency, 1436, West Hughes Boulevard. Engine 33, on fire 2.

0: 3K12. We accidentally got disconnected. Is there any way you could contact them and then put them back through to myself?
1: Call out and transfer. We have to stay on the line.
0: I copy. When I get a second, I'll run out of my cab and grab that. Thank you.
2: To the complainant, states the water is brown, but it does not smell like sewage, and it started sometime in the last hour to 45 minutes.
3: Excuse me, please notify the water department as well as HBC3.
1: I just got a call back from him. Just kidding, Nick.

1K91. Just advising of a fire assist, 1436 Ute Boulevard. We've got water and flooding coming from the area. Possible water line break. We've got fire arriving now.

0: 3, just be advised, as per details I dispatch you, what I'm seeing here in the parking lot at 1436 isn't a massive amount of water. I'm going to do a little investigation. I'll let you know. If you haven't left Station 36 yet, I would say you could hold short not as much water as I was anticipating.
1: Down 3 copies. I'll stage at 36 unless you need me.

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1: Go ahead for Engine 33.
0: Make contact with the technician who's going to reach back out to us.
1: Engine 33 copies. Be advised, Summit Dispatch, we've got water flowing out of what appears to be a storm drain, but making it back into the return storm drain. There's no property damage occurring at this moment in time right now. We'll stand by for the water department. Battalion 3 from U Command. Traffic. We've got water bubbling up to the storm drain, but it's making its way into an additional storm drain. Again, no property damage happening at this time. We'll stand by and monitor while we wait for the water department. I think you're fine to cancel.
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1: I copy, have a good night.

0: 7361. Do you have any update on a ping for that vehicle?
1: Got information from Central. We're getting it updated now. 361 Central just advised they're currently setting up continuous ping. The last ping was at 2105 at 600 West, 100 North in Hever with a radius of 2800 meters.
0: Okay.

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0: 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Are you sitting down by 113-189?
1: 189.
0: To wrap back around. You just sit there at the intersection and I'll start working my way down.
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0: 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We were just advised that they located the individual down near Sundance in Weber County. 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We can cancel. 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

Southwest Route 44, 1060. 13 on 40 eastbound on New Mexico, Alpha Fox Kilo Bravo 66.

K91, you're going to be checking an infant child that lives at this address. The complainant is a friend of the mother, stating she excessively drinks and is just concerned about the child. Complainant is responding in a red 2006 Dodge Journey. And you need to be nice to her because she doesn't trust cops.

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4: 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It's showing smoke, floor to center elevator lobby. Drop time of 2204 and 2207.
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0: 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We'll be out to investigate. This will be the rally command.
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K40, traffic stop. 148 I-80 eastbound, correction, northbound. On Fox 051, Lima Mike. I'll come back to a white Airstream van.

Southland Tower for 1060. 1540 eastbound, local Tango 236, uniform 9.

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2: 587-1060. 146, westbound with local Hotel 483, Fox Lima.
1: Five eight seven, I copy 146 westbound.

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on my 544-1060. 14 on 40 eastbound. I believe it's a local 3832-8 off Yankee.

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Captain 33 from Pomper 33. I still have audible alarms in these commercial businesses in the front here.

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1: .141 eastbound off ramp for Focal Alpha 198 Golf Victor.

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0: 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You're still in the area of 141. 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
0: K28, I'll be en route to the other address.
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1: 160.
2: Notice we have a repeat dispatch of 1576 Weststone Redstone Center Drive. 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
1: 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We'll make sure we'll have it paged out again. Thank you.

0: 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Do we have a timestamp on that LPR hit?
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0: 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We've got Summit County Sheriff's Office.

0: 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I'll be on bobsled at 224 with a white Tesla, no plate.
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2: 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Do you have traffic?
3: Ambulance 31, go ahead.
1: Can you please show Ambulance 31 en route?
3: Hi, copy. You're going to be responding back to the address on West Jones Center Drive for a pink sheet for law enforcement on scene. Thank you.
0: Engine 33 from Battalion 3.
2: Go ahead, Battalion 3.
0: Yeah, there was some issue with the paging system. 31's in route. It just took a couple minutes longer.
2: Yeah, no problem. We're doing paging care right now. We're just located where they got paged out to, so we'll hang tight.
0: Copy that. Thanks.

0: 5-8-7. You copy traffic as they're 147 westbound for tire in the right lane.
1: So I'm at 361, I'm at 146, I'll take it.

73611, I just went from 148 to 145 westbound, negative contact. I'm going to go back on the on-ramp.

A40, abandoned vehicle. 164, IAV eastbound, Wyoming, 4 Papa, 988 Victor. I'll be on a gray Hyundai Santa Fe.

0: 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Is there any of the ambulance to PKMC with the patient?
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on that 587-1060. 141 eastbound with full call, Hotel 463 Juliet, Papa.

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Engine 33, on fire 3.

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0: We're getting another call in at One Prospector Drive. The call you were out on earlier, the female, she's back out there again, banging on windows.
1: 3K24, I'll be in that address room. No, Millie.
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0: 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You copy a non-injury one. It's good there at the Bell Sinclair, but it occurred at 147 westbound.
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4: Friction.

Okay, 40 motion to assist. /194, I-80 westbound. I can't tell what type of car it is. Looks like a truck and trailer. Okay, 40, plate on the trailer is 1008472, Sierra Tango, unknown state.

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1: Five eight seven, you're broken. Five eight seven, you didn't come across. Can you repeat?
0: On with Nebraska 8362-1 Delta.

0: 361. Wasatch just sent a scanned cat for a PDA 10 on 40 eastbound. They stated the driver advised he was code 4, but he seemed disoriented, so they are sending medical.
1: Five 87, you can assign that to me. I'll be clear in a couple of minutes.
0: 361, copy.

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I'm clearing 17 to the PDA and hazard.

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0: SMS off for her.
1: I added the case number to the notes. The driver's contact email to all of you tonight.
2: All right, we clear to clear out the PDA and the...
1: Offer. Sorry, 22, not the PDA. 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

0: 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I'll be out with the accident.
1: One 87, I'll be back in my vehicle and clear.
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1: 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Engine 31, Ambulance 31, on fire 6.

0: 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Looks like Lima Echo. Just temporary. We're still rolling. They have their hazard on. I think they're looking for a sort of pullover.
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1: Engine 31, ambulance 31, you're responding to 836 River Birch Court. Sylvia Lift the 6. This is coming in third party from a home health nurse. Patient's fallen and is unable to get back into bed. We've attempted to contact the residents on the negative contact 3 times.
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I've had a case to announce. I'll be clearing tonight.

187 traffic. Made the 145 eastbound on ramp with local Tango 579 uniformly marked.

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1: Copy 31 Lima. It's going to be an alarm on Forestville showing an upstairs door 2 activation. RP was contacted, requested dispatch. Not sure why the alarm's going off, but they will not be responding. Copying out.

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0: 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Westbound I-80 from the US 40 ramp.
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0: 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Actually. One K 28. We have a PDA on SR-35. Do you have anybody that may take it, or do you want to call the trooper?
1: Should be checking on a little bit, holding for them, or give them a call.

0: 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Clear of the RO. 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Criminal case.
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0: 143 eastbound out of Idaho to Charlie Whiskey Victor 12 Papa.
1: 143 eastbound.

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That's local Yankee 118 Kilo Golf.

0: 1, 2, 3. Can you add to the document of pickup a deceased deer at about 4 on 35? And it is a fairly large buck. I'm not sure if the DNR needs to know about it or not.
1: Yeah, it seems like we just had a PDA at biomarker 5. The trooper took care of the report. It might be from that.
0: Sort of 4, though.

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We still got the complainant on the phone. We're trying to confirm if it's live time, if she's seeing someone in the mail still around the home.

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0: 7 IAD eastbound.
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Both drivers have exchanged information. 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

0: 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One on 40 westbound with local 5, Bravo, Bravo, 824.
1: 40, I-80 westbound. Copy, one on 40 westbound.

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0: Any units in the area of mile marker 159 I-80 westbound for category 2 attempt to locate?
1: I'm at 155.
0: They're causing almost went into the ditch. Complainants no longer following.
1: What's the time lapse?
0: It was at the time he called at 7:36. I apologize. The complaint was that it was crossing the line and almost went into the ditch.

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1: Engine 38, water emergency, 35, is Nanobe's lane. Engine 38, on fire 2.

0: 617. Can you contact Wasatch and get a 1051 state tax?
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0: 617? 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

0: I'm on 309-1016. That ATL semi DBM and trailer plate is Papa 3100104 westbound about 153.
1: 3380 westbound.

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Wildlife problem on Meadow Drive, call 64.

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2: There's water spewing from a home for about 24 hours. The house is vacant. It's coming from maybe a sprinkler. It's pooling around in the ground next to an irrigation ditch, next to the fire hydrant. And we have notified Park City Water, and they're going to head that way.
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1: 1A68, you can give that to me.
2: I copy.
3: Summit from Hidden Command. Do you have an ETA on the water department?
0: He stated he was on his way. We can certainly call and get one for you if you'd like.
3: Can you also update him? Brake appears to be on the house side. We need assistance shutting it down.

0: 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Just advising 3DL is responding.
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1: I eastbound, mile marker 159 on Delta 136 Sierra Lima.
2: Okay.

0: Juan K. Chávez. I'm westbound, local X-ray 509, Victor Delta.
1: Westbound,

0: 617.
1: Go ahead.
0: 27 on 40 for a dead moose in the eastbound lane, partially blocking.

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1: 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Seems been turned over to the water department. 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
1: Steve, he's going to take his kids to some different places. Do they just want to call me?
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1: Confirming 152. Copy 162 westbound.

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He's given an ETA of just over an hour. I'm going to be cleared when he gets here. If he needs help, he'll come back and help.

0: 309-1016. 148 eastbound Tennessee, trailer plate is uniform 282060.
1: 180 eastbound

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2: 161 IAD eastbound

0: 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I'll be out at the address on the cab.
1: Four 1060. Going to be on a semi. We'll be in front of the Phillips 66 in Colville. Trailer plate is Tennessee 713117 Tango.
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0: 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I've had negative contact on that call. 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No case. And I'll take that parking problem.
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I'm at 309 1060. 49 eastbound, Tennessee, trailer plate is 160122 Tango, I'll be on inspection.

0: 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So if you place it in Tesla, you can cancel.
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0: My copy. 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

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On 83 Lima, I've tried to contact the complainant, left him a voicemail. You just close this out until he calls back.

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1: Copy engine 38, could respond to 3600 Solomir Drive before a water flow alarm showing zone 84 has four drops on it. RPs are pending.
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0: We have 140 ID eastbound, there's no visible registration.

0: 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Well, everybody called back, advised that everything's fine. This has been occurring about once a month.
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0: 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For a check at Smith & Morehouse, came out on text to 911, but no information of what the emergency was.
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1: So far, thanks. Can you show me 1060? Hi, westbound mile marker 162 via tractor trailer, Indiana trailer plate, call the Delta 98227. I'll be on inspection.

0: 5-8, 1060. 168 IED eastbound on a semi trailer plate is out of California or Whiskey Lima 6208.
1: 168 eastbound.

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0: Did it say exactly where that was? 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
2: Copy, Engine 33. You're going to be responding to the Holiday Inn. This is going to be for a fire alarm showing that just a general fire alarm, unknown zone. Drop time was 10:23. They only have a premise number for the RP.

0: 3K17, can you copy business assist? Female that was pink sheeted and she's trying to leave. She is being compliant at this time. I don't know if you need another unit.
1: Yeah, I'll take one more if it's available.
0: I copy.

0: where you at, Jason?
1: Kearns passing high school.
2: Three to eight, are you going to continue or cancel?
0: I'm still enough.
2: Four, five, eight, status check.
3: Hotel. Place the truck on the Bravo side. We'll be out for investigation. This is the U Command.

0: Avengers 33. They spoke to a premise on-site individual and said that the alarm was now placed in test mode.
1: Copies. RP's advised he doesn't need us here. You can show us available.

0: K-104, just be advised, when you clear the others that are piled up, I've got another one for you. No, this is a welfare check.
1: You're just advising me what's the highest priority, and I'll head that way.
2: I can take that.
0: Admitted, but we need to check a residence to see if the cat is locked in the entryway. Making sure the cat is inside the residence.
2: Copy.
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0: How about 309, 1060? Eastbound California trailer plate is 4 Victor Delta 5035. I'll be on an inspection.
1: Four 5 8, clear stop.

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0: Summit 398, 1060. IED eastbound, mile marker 132 on Nevada plate, 962 Zulu Whiskey.
1: Eastbound.

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Truck 36, on fire 2.

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One 65 IE eastbound on a semi, trailer plates, 4 Tango Hotel, 7207 will be in the view area. California.

0: Charger 16 respond to 2807, the stage drive is going to be for a bedroom 1 smoke detector as well as a zone 5 lock smoke detector. Drop, both of them drop twice.
1: Any status check?
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0: Park 36. 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However, he's going to call them and make sure that that's the issue. He's requesting to continue dispatch until we know otherwise.
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0: Form 220 on service. Vehicle that's registered to this Whitnell Bunch, do you?
1: I can check that.
0: Suspicious at the boat docks, nor was anybody waving me down. We'll continue up to the upper campground and check up there.
1: Copy that.

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Did you get the 3 plates I sent you? The first one's going to be a 2012 Honda Pilot Fox 100 Tango. The second's going to be a 2013 Mazda 87 Delta Yankee 3. And the third one is a 2022 Toyota Corolla with 5.1 Echo Charlie 3.

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1: 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And the Toyota Corolla is silver.

0: 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We have a two-home duplex, single-story. We do have construction crews on site. 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

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The California driver's license returns to journey. 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It is showing the restriction E class Alpha Bravo limited to vehicle with automatic transmission.

0: 521-1060. 5980 eastbound out of Florida. Delta Sierra 380 Hotel Zulu.
1: I copy 159 eastbound.

0: Do you have any troopers in the area of 145 IED eastbound for Category 2?
1: GL9MO 149, you show me clear my inspection.
0: F-350, bales of hay were falling off the top one at a time. You couldn't tell if the hay is still in the lane of travel?

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1: 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I'm getting ready to do a CJC interview with DCFS.
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1: You can show me in route from this business assist with 104. One case of gate. Can you put that suspicious back up on the board, and then when I'm done, I'll switch over to that call?

0: Number 309. Who hasn't passed to 149, I'll go get flipped until again, go clear the area for the hay bales.
1: Go ahead.
2: This was set off by drywall employees. We have contacted the homeowner, and we've also contacted the alarm company, had them put it in test. There is no other problem here. We're going to cancel this command and go available.

0: 1, 2, 3. Both, to both campos, neither of them know of any sort of emergency. There was one individual that had a blown engine on.
1: K-20, I lost you after you stated you spoke to both camp hosts and one had a blown engine.
0: Bruce had a blown engine. They say that he did not dial 911, but he's got help for now. And we'll declare no case for unfounded and en route to the trespassing.
2: One KD, coverable.

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I'll be clear of this stop. 222 will be on scene doing an inspection.

0: Along Jake 20, I don't have service. Where am I headed to if they're trespassing? Is that the gated subdivision above Oakley Cemetery?
1: Stop at 5-1, I'll be clear of that stop, copy another. 161 eastbound, unknown state, Delta Romeo 48, Zulu 91.

0: 5-8, that vehicle's been marked off clear.
1: Copy.
0: So I'm at 309. I-80 in the area of 145 in both directions is clear. Clear that out, OP 10-8.
2: 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You can clear all short form.

0: K-20, just be advised, the suspect left on 32 headed towards Peoa.
1: Copy, are they still on this response?
0: Affirm.

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1: The individual's still there, I thought. 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
0: Church parking lot.
1: Just passing Pinion now.

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0: AD from 99 Hunt, just down the street from him.

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3K22, just advising. I've got a suspicious holding at Park Avenue 224 that can go by phone when you clear.

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0: Need to respond then.
1: Open that when he gets done.

0: 1-220. I'll be clear with that individual. Make contact with the complainant and cleared there. I'm going to go to the suspect's employer's home and make contact with them regarding this.
1: And where is that located?
0: In Stevens Lane, behind the Oakley Fire Station. I'll give you the numbers when I get there.
1: Copy.

1320, house number is 1122. Correction, it's one further to the west, sorry.

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1: Eighty from 8, you want it back?

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I'll be en route to the jail with one male. Four three three.

0: 1K ADLB clear verbal. Put me 10A for now. I'll deal with that suspicious a little later.
1: Okay, 20. Lockout case for the Colville Fire Station. I'll be in route.

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0: Okay, so I'll be on the suspicious.

0: 3K27, 3K8, we're making the call now. Are both of you responding?
1: I'm here with 27. We're at the hospital now. We just don't have any idea where it's coming from.
0: Calling security now.

0: Virginia 17, did the security say everything was okay?
1: Restating, it came from the ICU room 303, but I don't know if the security's been able to make contact to verify that everything is code 4.
0: Copy. We're heading back there just a few minutes.

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7309-1060. 148 Eastbound, California, 9 Whiskey, Juliet, 480.

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1: Eastbound, that's at White, Bobtail, set my no plate.

0: 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Echo.
1: So on the 222, that vehicle's been transported back to the Bellsville 66 and placed out of service for 10 hours. That'll be 10-8.

0: Ναι. Can you copy call 150 Lima for assistance seeking go by phone? A caller is wanting to know some information related to the death we had at Norway Flats.
1: My copy.
2: Long 220 in regards to that call, was the investigator on duty that we can refer him to?
0: It's K63 and I don't think he's on duty at the moment.
2: Copy.
0: 309 status check.

0: 458-1060. I-80 eastbound on a box truck. Plate appeared, I'm unsure of the plate, it's Whiskey 75456.
1: Copy 163 eastbound.

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1: Copy, Mel. You responded to PKMC in a transport for a 40-year-old female. She needs to be transported to McKady for behavioral health. No lines, no drips, and she's been calm.
0: Aiming 31, copy details.

0: 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Okay, Katie, go ahead.
1: 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Is it okay if we put her through?

0: 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One 41 eastbound, local Sierra 654 Alpha.
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0: 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The 143 IE eastbound local 8 to Juliet Victor, November 8th.
1: Sellout 39 1060. 143 westbound with local Alpha 588 Echo Golf.

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0: 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His ABO is at the sheriff's office, but he's on the phone.
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2: Yep. 617-1046. 1340 eastbound. 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

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Be on the Kimball off-ramp eastbound, Florida, Fox, India, Victor, Alpha 76.

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tickets before that vehicle is a Dream Act 3 2008 Yamaha Accident X-Ray Vita Victor 1700 color maroon to a Rick Lee Montoya out of Huber City. It is showing loud and clear on TSC's device.

0: 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I have a complaint in for the lost property.
1: Negative. This is called in by the front desk at the sheriff's office. I believe that they're there on site right now.
0: If they can call me, I can take it by phone.
1: If they're just in the lobby, this is all the information we got from the secretary there.
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0: I-80 eastbound mile marker 162 on non-Alaska plate 70387 echo.
2: Copy 152 I-80 eastbound.
0: Sonic 312-1060. 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
1: K-40 status check. Dub unit, I can respond to 147, I eastbound to check on 309.
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617-1060. 7040 westbound with local call 42, 7 Mike Lima.

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Four five eight, just confirming code 4.

V 145 eastbound, Montana, 77095 3 Echo.

engine 33, medic ambulance 37, medical aid 6400, North Park Ridge Drive. Engine 33, medic ambulance 37, on fire 3.

0: Long 220 clear, what do you see?
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1: 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This would be for a 70-year-old female experiencing dizziness, vertigo, diarrhea, and some other sick symptoms. Dispatch code 26 Alpha 3. She's breathing conscious and alert.
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0: 3K17. Individual in the lobby wanting to know how to dispose of license plates.
1: Copy. MK8, was that the lobby of the sheriff's office?
0: The police department.

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1: 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I'll stop by there first.

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1: 309-1060. 149 eastbound main trailer plate is 535-3523. Can you show me on inspection here?

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1: My copy. So that's 312. I'm here at 2 on 40. I can go over there. What were they on?

Ok. You can clear this out short form. The gas cans are on private property.

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0: I'm a 34 and I'm in route.
1: Hop in route. I'm a 34, you're responding to 1743 West Red Stone Center Drive. This will be a transport of a 62-year-old male. He's conscious, breathing alert. He's got acute abdominal. Needs to be taken to PKMC.
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0: I got you. Now I saw them. They're closer to Bonanza.
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0: 645, Sally.

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5-9-6-10-60. 1640 westbound, local 6 Victor 2 Yankee Juliet.

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In custody to the jail, beginning mileage 202.

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6: 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I'll be en route to 3831 West Blacksmith Road if K80 is available to back me.
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1: Dwelling 555, Woodside Avenue, engine 34, on fire 2.
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0: Okay. 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

0: 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Thank you so much.
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0: 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And I'll monitor fire.
1: So you show engine 31 arrive. We have to investigate. This will be holiday restricted.
2: Summit, medic engine 38's arrived. We have a three-story single family, nothing shown. We're going to be on investigation. This will be Woodside Command. Truck and hold short.

0: 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We just cleared. 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
1: 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Cancel this. They're going to take this call.
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0: that's his driver last seen 8 on 40 westbound break. Looking for a 2015 Subaru Action XJ beat and Victor Crosstrek. Because the vehicle had cut off a driver and it is headed westbound and broadcast 609 in front of us.
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0: Duy cho này tin. That license turned back to a Teresa and Cox registered out of 35 East 51 South Street out of New York City, New York. She is showing clear at the IC store.
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0: 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Engine 41, Ambulance 41, Rescue 41, on fire 3.
1: Just for information, we're just taking a call for a female that is injured at Smith and Morehouse from the rope swing.
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1: Being unconscious.
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Someone 390 is 1060. I-4 eastbound, mile marker 118. It's going to be on a maroon tractor with a flatbed trailer. Oh, Charlie Tango 5319. Inspection.

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0: For disturbing the peace, it can go by.
1: Divorce. It's going to be for a 20-year-old female. Caller stated that she fell off a rope swing, mostly injuries to her face and her legs. She is bleeding on the face, but it is not serious. She's breathing okay. Approach UA would not launch, so I didn't get a determinant code. But again, it's going to be a 20-year-old female. She's conscious and breathing.
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1: Yeah, let me get back on the truck.

0: 1K7 So the patient's going to be alpha condition. She's got cuts, bruising to the face, as well as scrapes pretty much all the way down the right side of her body.
1: Jump in, and ambulance will be able to drive right up to her. Copy that.

0: of 42 Rescue 41 Engine 41. Just be advised, the deputy's on scene with the patient, 20-year-old female. She's got cuts and bruises on her face and scraped up down the right side of her body. She's going to be right at the boat ramp. You should be able to drive up to her.
1: Ambulance 42 copies.
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0: So I'm an engine third race en route. Can you get some information how big this gas line is?
1: Be affirmed. Stand by. Sounds like it's going to be a 2-inch gas line.

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0: 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Elephant inspection in Marion.
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2: 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I don't see it.
1: I've done scene. 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
3: 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That 1 hour.
0: PK-15, can you respond on a business assist at PKMC?
1: PK-15, I copy.
4: 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Medical's with the patient. I'll be clear short form. Can you put me back on my directive?

0: 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Can you copy on the 911 hang up?
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truck 36, ambulance 31, medical aid 1622, Cutter Lane. Truck 36, ambulance 31, on fire 3.

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2: The dumpsters at 2870 East Weber Canyon. Would you mind just checking for a report of a bear that was in the trash 10 minutes ago, and we'll have wildlife follow up on it?

0: 7599-1060. 140 westbound. It's going to be a black Ford Focus. Negative 28, but a temp tag in the window.
1: Copy, 140 IED westbound exit. One K-92. K-92. Industrial accident, 1622 Cutter Lane. Copy.
2: 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Stand by for further.
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We do have construction workers out front yard, single family home, one down. We'll be out for patient care. 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
2: 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Aye, copy.
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2: 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Did you have traffic?
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1: 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You can cancel. It sounds like they're going to cancel the helicopter.
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Was the caller on this just a passerby? Copy. I think I found where, at least the trash can, where it got into. The bear's gone though. I'll check around a little bit.

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1: Patient is being transported by ambulance 31. 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
0: Okay. 1K79. This is going to be the trash can to the residents of 2572 Weaver Canyon Road. I'm going to let the residents know. It looks like the bear may have went back up the mountain. 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

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You can go ahead and clear this out short form. 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
1: 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What's the location?
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0: 2020. Ethan Altima to a Salt Lake address, to a Russell or Allison Jensen.
1: It's another neighbor down here. It's kind of pointed me in the right direction, I think.

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One 40 ID eastbound, local 5, correction, CR 4, 5, 7, Charlie Zulu.

1220, confirm missed dial. I'll be clear, no case. Montague 20, where does the coordinates put that welfare check?

0: her on that theme. It seems like they're putting it off of Camus, off of Coral Road. Coral and Indian Creek Road.
1: I'm not thinking where that is. 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
0: View loop.

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0: Edmund 41, ambulance 41, showing your route 260 North Main Street. This is going to be for a power pole or transformer that has didn't see any flames. They were just concerned as there are some trees and dry brush around it.
1: Company 41 copies. 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We'll be out on investigation.

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2: 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Good evening.
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